0: Les meilleurs hits en Dordogne sont sur Zoom, la radio made in ici.
1: 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We gonna get funky in here because I've been staring at everybody and I just feel like right now is the perfect opportunity for you.

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We're getting married and we're buying a boathouse in Bali. This

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He doesn't know me, but he told me that he really loves me. We're getting married and we're buying a boathouse in Bali. This

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